Attention. This DJ is about to take you on a ride through the decades of music. Be prepared for something new. Something special. Something remarkable. It's time to welcome your host.

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At the underground, the divas start screaming, and oh how the boys are beaming. Where your feet

0: Switching to maximum speed, we will overdrive on all levels with the power of fat sounds and deep drums.
1: Hey, you! 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

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I love you and I miss you so much. 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

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And if your man gives you trouble just to move out on the double, and you don't let it trouble your brain, cause away goes trouble down the drain. Said away goes trouble down the drain.

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1: I ain't never stole none in my life.
0: Yes,
1: you don't even know.
0: Did.
2: Hold on. What's your name, boy?
1: My name is Busy B, sir.
2: Busy who?
1: Yeah, Busy B.
2: Boy, you gonna be buzzing in jail if
1: you never stole nothing, though. I ain't never stole no pocketbook, sir.
3: Yes, man, me see your teeth the pocketbook line time.
1: I ain't never seen you. Ain't seen nothing. You
3: yes,
1: Jamaican faggot.
2: They
3: yes,
2: got a pocketbook right there.
1: I ain't never stole nothing.
2: Come on, get up against the wall.
1: I don't have nothing. Y'all wrong. Y'all wrong.
3: Man, get up against the wall.
1: Y'all got the dumb person.
3: Your dumb teeth, y'all.
1: I never stole nothing. You don't even know.

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2: Love is holy. Don't forget it. It will heal you.

Oh yeah, let me hear you sing it. Everybody in the place, put those hands in the air. Yeah, check it out one time. You know it's for real. Been trash from Pierre on his set. Getting biz, come on.

debate about people and places as we'd like them to be. But you know what truth is? It's that little baby you're holding, and it's that man you fought with this morning, the same one you're going to make love with tonight.